radio stations repeat a song every day. Some repeat a song many times a day, but on 99.7 Bridge FM, there's no repeats while you work. It's the 6 to 6 no repeat work day.

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0: saying, good on you, kiddo. 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Okay.
1: Thank you.
0: You're welcome. Catch you up.
1: Can't thank you enough. Bye.
0: Welcome. Bye-bye. See you then. Bye, Sharon.

If you manage a small business anywhere in Moreton Bay or the northern suburbs and you can hear this message, chances are so can your potential customers. Turn that potential into income by organising a 99.7 Bridge FM sponsorship package. You'll find it's not that expensive and it is effective. Our listeners love their station and they support its sponsors. Call today and speak to our sales team on 3284 5000 or email station.